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Find the streetlight, steps out of the shade, says something like, you and me, babe, how about it? 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

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Lip, lash, lace, looking unruly.

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Tell me how you looking so juicy. 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
1: Lose Yourself video, I was in the back.
0: Superman video, I was in the back. For the media, I got some suggestions. Fuck Marshall, ask us the questions like who is D12, how we get started.
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Bands ain't dumb, but extreme is all.